0: Estás escuchando Real Betis Radio
1: 96.8 FM. 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